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Vienna Romantic Sound String Orchestra, Nabucco, Demis Roussos, My Friend the Wind, Dire Straits, So Far Away, Hawaiian Dream Guitar Players, Under the Sun.

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Y Santo California, Tornero, Ashley Evans, All My Loving, Herb Alpert and Tijuana Brass, Tijuana Taxi, Entrez vers Cujon, Le Plus Grand du Samedizo.

Demis Roussos, Forever and Ever, Raul de Blasio, Recuerdos de Ipacaraí, Romantic Strings Orchestra and Voices, Sweet Caroline, Gordon Langford e Orquestra, Yellow River.

Thank you very much. Let me introduce to you a friend of mine. He's going to sing you a song, Mr. Greg Hamm.